0: Walworth County, Med 391 General. Med 391, I'm right at 1903. Looks like this is a possible rollover with airbag deployment. One male still in the vehicle, stating he's bleeding from the forehead and lips and arms.
1: Med 391, Roger.

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1: 5-0-4.

0: 302 to Wallace County.
1: 4021.
0: One vehicle rolled over off the roadway. We do have some entrapment here, although his injuries are minor. So on the crickets here, we'll have to do a door roll. There's that one injury, and that's it.
1: We got you. Copy.

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1: Hello.
0: That's 6806 North Rainer Avenue. Was pinging at this location. Call taker could hear multiple males either talking to each other or yelling. She was unsure. They were speaking Spanish. No answer on callback. Did you want to cover?
1: Minor injury. One person.
2: Hello, I need to be popped. One injury. Minor. Floor 2, copy.
0: Five, are you able to break for a call?
3: Confirm.
0: Dispatch to 907. It's for a welfare check at 532 North Pine Street, Unit 201. The 17th calling from out of state. They're requesting a welfare check on their friend Randy. Made some statements about taking all of his pills. Does have 96 issues. She last heard from him about 20 minutes ago and unknown what kind of pills that he has.
3: Okay.

0: put me on that 911 hang-up call. I'm 23.
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0: 532.
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3: Ambulance 411, you're in route at 7
1: time. Non-emergent. Go ahead.
0: Ottawa, Wisconsin, boy, Edward Charles, 6923, BEC, 6923.
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0: 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We'll be en route to Rogers in West Dallas, and we'll be stopping at the pumps real quick for gas.
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1: 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Looks like one occupant over there.
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0: advised, rescue's responding to 7101 West 7 Mile Road for a 76-year-old male who's having difficulty breathing, sweaty. He is conscious.
1: Road. 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Attention, Raymond Rescue, respond to 7101 West 7 Mile Road. For a 76-year-old male who's conscious but with difficulty breathing and feeling sweaty, crashes are 92nd and 76th, comatose 1929.

0: Sensor 43, there's a burn violation and holding in the stack for 819 Tetonia. Copy. RAPD, they want you to check 1102 North Sunny Slope, Unit 201. It's for a white Ford Escort that's been entered as stolen. The plate is Boy Charles William 2710, but the plates were past be removed. It looks like City was in a pursuit with this vehicle. There is a flag on the stolen entry for armed and dangerous as well.
1: Comment.
2: Stone 39 will be transporting momentarily to Mercy Wharf.
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Yeah, if you're able to swing back here, we're going up through the back, but the complainant's here and she has the key to the apartment.

0: 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Time and tones, 1934.
1: Go ahead.
2: Able to see. 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
1: Copy.
0: 7 Mile Road, a sort of 76-year-old male with difficulty breathing and feeling sweaty, he's conscious. 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They are requested to assist Raymond with a paramedic intercept from you for 7101 West 7 Mile Road. 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

0: Attention, City of Arlington Rescue. We're from 532 North Pine Street, Unit 201. PD is out with a male. They were doing a check on him, requesting a rescue. Now he took about 30 pills. Advice to enter the building through the rear door. Attention, City of Arlington Rescue. We're from 532 North Pine Street, Unit 201. PD on scene. They were doing a check on a male party. Made some statements of self-harm. Out with him now, saying he took about 30 pills. Advice to enter the building through the rear door. Press sheets are East Chestnut in Milwaukee. Time of 1939.
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4: 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They're going to handle the call. 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
1: Ticket, I'm seeing Union 5012, AKU 5012, northbound 332.4 on the wall.
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0: Zero, Paul, zero, Paul, Paul, T0P, zero, PP. We're going to be at the Speedway on Ohio and Washington.
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43, just to confirm that was a cover. Wait. I'm sorry, you said it was for 961?

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Copy. 60, how did you want this call closed? Copy. Copy. Four three, I'm not able to copy you.

0: can you go again with that transmission, please?
1: Here, Scratchy, I copied everything was good out there.

Attention to LA Fire, respond to 5405 North Britton Road. Caller says the fire alarm went off for about 4 minutes, then turned off. No sign of smoke or flames, just like it checked. Attention to LA Fire and Rescue, respond to 5405 North Britton Road. Caller says her fire alarms went off for about 4 minutes and then turned off. No sign of smoke or flames, just looked like it checked out. Questions are Hanson and Olson, Hematomes, 1949. Copy, 626 and route 1949.

0: 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That'd be out of Virginia, George Union, Robert Frank, GURF, and we'll be on 7 Mile out west of us.
1: Get the engine going, but don't actually pull any lines or anything. And then if you guys want to grab the CO monitor and the gas monitor and go ahead and make entry once we get there. 226, copy.

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0: were on scene about 2 minutes ago. We have a two-story structure, no smoke or flame seeing. We will be out investigating 640. We'll have Britton Road Command.
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1: Paper.
0: It's going to be in the area of 373 Milwaukee Avenue. It was a 911 call with a for a male that was arguing with someone, and there was children crying in the background. No answer on callback. I'll try to get your cover.
1: Okay.

0: I copy. I'm sorry, what was the, how did you want the last traffic that you were on closed?
1: Two citations, issue.
0: Copy.

0: 526 Van Buren Street. Your caller is from out of state requesting a check on a Gene Day party. The address is from in-house and chosen ordeal. It sounds like she was making suicidal statements and saying she didn't want to wake up. Unknown weapons, unknown medications. Possibly he's been drinking all day. Your 17th also requesting a 21 with results.
1: And 626 from the scene and show us returning.
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0: Abby, thanks. Dispatch to 56 for an assist.
1: Right.
0: That's going to be for 906 in the area of 373 Milwaukee Avenue. That was a 911 call for a male that was arguing with someone and children were crying in the background. We got no answer on callback.
1: I copy.

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Engine 141, truck 261, lift 141, tender 162, tender 141, ambulance 141, 1401, 2601, and LaGrange Tower alert. 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At W5573, Oak Park Road. Switch to fire ground radar rifle.

0: coming at 2016. It's a dumpster that's on fire next to a new build, approximately 15 feet away. Smaller dumpster, it's near the road.
1: And cover to sort info. That number and house list back to a Jennifer Mill. At that address, she's showing revoked and clear.

0: believe your tones may have gone off just due to the tender 152 being requested for this card. I don't have any striker on the other unit.
1: Just received, thank you.
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0: 2601, good.
2: I'll take my phone around.
0: 2018. Truck, 261, good.
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0: That's 2018.
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0: Okay, that's 2018.
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1: 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We're not moving over for you.

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1: 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But I don't think so.
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0: Charlie Rev has already pulled out the tender if you want to hop in with him. 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Rodney and Pete will take 60, unless anyone has an opinion on that.
1: 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You with me, let's go.
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0: down, engine 141 is on green. Kelly from the Green Department of 2.
1: 14-7.
0: We have a small dumpster fire, not as developing any structure. At this time, we can cancel all additional incoming units for 5 degrees.
1: Number.
0: 3141 is en route.
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1: 7 comes back out of Vendicoater on an 06 Jeep Grand Cherokee. It's showing clear, and I have that plate coming back on a gray Hyundai Tucson to a Shamika Jordan listing to Shelbourne Court. Plate showing current and clear.

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0: So far, 2026.
1: Copy, from
0: go ahead.
1: From 2-3-4, can't handle clear return. You want to stop, kind of actually down by the landing and stage for a little bit, that would be fine.

0: Yeah, go ahead.
1: Would you like us to also stage down by the landing?
0: No, I would like 60 to come kind of behind 30, and right now we only have two in the engine.
1: Copy. We have a total of 3 and 50, and we will stage kind of down by 30.
0: So you have a total of 3. Come up here, you won't need air packs, but maybe a couple tools.
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1: Thank you.
0: You're welcome.

0: 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Waller County Utility 141, same traffic.
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0: 12, go ahead.
1: Be stepping out at Village Woodmart. Cell number.
0: Copy. Is there any other spot in there? Go ahead.
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1: Confirmed, 23.

0: 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I'm sorry, go again.
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0: Did you need service on the 28? I was coming back on an 2017 black Honda Pilot to an Emma Powers party, listening to Buckingham Drive. It's showing current and clear.
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1: Party separated for the night. I'll be 10-8, no report. Keep going back to my traffic.
0: 906, I copy. And then fire cleared this Tetonia call. Did you want me to just clear it or run you through it or leave it in the stack?
1: You can just run me through it.
0: Copy, thank you.

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0: 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It's listing current and clear.
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0: It's going to be at 401 North Pine Street for Libby's Fast Food. It's called in by the business owner who's not on scene. He did advise his son as the manager who's there for a homeless male that came into the restaurant. He was asking for help, but he didn't know, or I'm sorry, and said he didn't know where to go. The 17 was unsure about anything else that was going on. Did you want to cover?
1: 905 is going to meet me there.
0: Copy.

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1: I'm Corliss in 893 with a red Chevy Malibu.
0: And I'm sorry, you said Corliss in 90th?
1: Aver.
0: I copy.

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0: 05 is out.
1: 905, I copy.

0: 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I have another traffic stop.
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0: The boy David King, 5289, and it's in the quick mark parking lot here on 15th Avenue across the street from the fairground.
1: Please.
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1: Map 6 dispatch, it's going to be a John Brookman party.
0: I'm sorry, what was the last name? Copy.

0: 906 dispatch. I can spell the last name for you. We definitely probably have some help. It's out of Arizona.
1: If you could, please.
0: Last name, Boy Robert Edward Union Charles King Mary Adam Nora. First name, John. Male, white, 920 of 1957.
1: Perfect. Thank you.

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1: 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To 39 for a PD accident.
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going to be at 3139 76th Street. Your 17 is the neighbor requesting you check on a James party. He's advising that backup generator's been running all day and no one's seen James in the last 2 weeks. 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
0: I copy at 2126.

Yeah, 2215 Crown Point Drive. We have a Tyronza Cottingham. She's involved in a domestic on the 8th. She would like officers come out and speak with her. She would like to make a new statement about the incident.

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1: 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Copy.

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0: 22. 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She's fine. Everything's fine here.
1: 28, I copy. Go ahead.
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0: 443. Sounds like they need someone at Delaware and Debra.
1: No, I'm not out with someone driving off there.
0: If you're in the area and able to assist, they're looking for some help.
1: Do they want one?
0: At Debra and Delaware. Abby.

0: just verify in Delaware and then I'm going
1: 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Affirmative, Deborah and Delaware.
0: Yeah, I'm out.
1: Copy.

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0: 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Are you able to start heading that way as well?
1: 11 and Wood.
0: Delaware and Deborah.
1: I copy, coming from Wood Road.
0: Copy. Go ahead.
2: Just talk to a Mount Pleasant officer at the location, Delaware and Deborah, and there's already a squad there, so I don't know why I didn't leave that long.
0: Copy. 115 requested a couple more, that's why I was sending him.

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0: me at 015, looking to 30, and then on to 3176.
1: I'm sorry, I heard take you out of 15, put you in 30, and then I'm sorry, you were cut off after that.
0: Put me on 33 call from 76.
1: Copy. Go ahead.
2: 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Lombard.
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I had a comment. The deer is on the south side of the road, all mounting between the addresses that I put on the comment.

0: 39, do you want me to keep this as an accident or change it to a traffic incident?
1: As an accident, the vehicle has severe damage, but it was able to be operable.
0: Copy. Will you have a report or NOR?
1: I'm going to do an accident report.

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0: Adam William Nora 3307. I'll be on 4 Mile at Erie Street.
1: Abby.

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1: Educators on 90th. Break. And his wife ran out of the car, so I'm just going to check in the area. I'll enter some names here.
0: Copy. Do you need any other squads?
1: In the area, otherwise, they can, I don't need anyone.
0: Copy.
2: At North Ingo Settlement Avenue. Her 67-year-old male is breathing but unresponsive, feels clammy and cold. Attention to Rochester Rescue. It's on a 1531 North Ingo Settlement Avenue. Her 67-year-old male who's breathing but unresponsive, feels clammy and cold. Her sheets are a round tree in North Milwaukee. Time of tone 2212.
0: Thank you.

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0: 21 that there might be a blacked out Charger approaching your traffic stop from the west. 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

0: I'll put it on your screen, and again, it's just a 21 in reference to 600 here in Drive. You just one look at the comments.
1: 10-4.
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1: 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Go ahead.
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0: But I don't have anyone in the car with me.

Quartz, Unit 10. It's for an 81-year-old female that fell. She has shoulder pain. Tenton Waterford, you have a call at 805 Cornerstone Quartz, Unit 10, for an 81-year-old female that fell and has shoulder pain. Time tone's 22:54.

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1: Okay, 33, clear of the hospital, returning.
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North and First with Wisconsin Road, America Plate, Zebra, Adam Edward, 480.

0: 4-3 to Sushi Traffic, Wisconsin.
1: Robert, 4318 AKR 4318 northbound 327.6 on shoulder.

0: 31.
1: A Mary, A Adam, R Robert, A Lincoln, A Adam, 2. Northbound, 333.4, heading towards the shoulder.
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0: Wilder. The Mary Victor 6105 Edward MB 6105E. There's no vehicle still here. I'm looking at a black Chevy Malibu.
1: Sapphire.

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Ambulance 121, and Lakewater Tower Alert. Response: a patient having trouble breathing. At 155, your fire rate near is 111.

Yeah, that's 121 in route. Yeah, that's 121. As far as female having an asthma attack, she did try her inhaler and a nebulizer, but it didn't help. She's also still been diagnosed with pneumonia as well. She's conscious and breathing.

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1: For my traffic stop?
0: Northbound at the county line.
1: Yeah, 10-4. We're northbound at the county line.

0: 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Can you try to run a VIN for me?
1: 4-3, go ahead.
0: John, Frank, 2, Sam, John, Adam, Edward, Charles, 4, Edward, Henry, 4-2-2-3-0-0.

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1: You're a little 10-1. What's the name of the auto parts?

Bedford 29 and 28. Loud music complaint at Sanders Park for site number 5. Refuse caller says there's 12 people there that are being loud and drinking at Sanders Park.

0: 4-3.
1: Can you run a triple I on Steven? He's in custody for possession of marijuana. And then I'm going to follow Given out of the jail.
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0: has been to us, it'll all head to that with the United.
1: Copy that. I was about to call. If you could do that for me, appreciate it.

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any perfect.

Dispatch ambulance 121. One 121 back in quarters.

southbound from the 327 over 8 for gold Toyota Camry, older model, swerving. Southbound 327 over 8. They're in the far right lane, currently passing the weigh station.

0: caller's going to be exiting at K for 43. They're leaving their name.
1: Copy.
0: Twenty-two twenty.

Dispatch 528, we've got a second caller on this vehicle now saying that they're at the 332 over 0.

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1: Go ahead.
0: Matching I have traffic. Southbound 335 over 0, 28 of Wisconsin, boy David King, 2939, BTK 2939. Might as well slow me when they were all over the road.

Attention Kansasville Rescue. Respond with PD to 4822 South Beaumont Avenue to check on a 79-year-old female who has some recent health issues and is not answering our caller's phone calls. Attention Kansasville. Respond to 4822 South Beaumont Avenue. Checking on a 79-year-old female who's had some recent health issues and is not answering our caller's phone calls. Hamilton 0,

0: dispatched at 6-3. Just heading for a welfare check. Rescue's en route as well. 4822 South Beaumont for Betty Webben, about 80 years old. Called the 17, but it was just an open line. He could hear the TV. There's a dog on scene. He advised it's a service dog. He's concerned because she's had some recent health issues and she never usually calls this late. There's a garage door code in the comments for you. And I'm going to try to make a 21 to her. I'll get your cover. 4822 South Beaumont.
1: Copy.

0: We've got welfare check for cover 4822 South Beaumont.
1: Command okay with that?

0: 39, you copy?
1: 39 and out.

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1: Yeah, 2 minutes, 10-8 reports, and I'll start heading back middle.
0: Tampa.

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0: Copy. Just be advised that there is a German Shepherd that resides here as well to service dog and very well behaved.

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0: You guys put us back in quarters. My apologies.

300 block of Milwaukee Avenue. Caller says there's a party that just left their house, 373 Milwaukee Avenue, in either a black Lexus or a red Impala, that it was a Christian Moorbecker, about 28 years old. So that he left 5'5", he's on an ankle bracelet, and that he has a lot of 961 in his vehicle, that he was just doing 961 at the 373 Milwaukee address, and believes that he'll be headed towards Kansasville.

0: Bedford 39. That Burlington call that I just gave out, that Christian Moorbacher lives at 444 South Cox Road in Kansasville. I'll put you on the call if you can just check the area for either Black Lexus or Red Impala. I'm trying to find a vehicle for him now.
1: Tap up.

0: phone call that I just gave out that Christian Moorbacher lives at 444 South Cox Road in Kansasville. I'll put you on the call if you can just check the area for either Black Lexus or Red Impala. I'm trying to find a vehicle for him now.
1: Tapper.
2: I'm

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He is on parole and a sex offender for second degree sexual assault of a child.

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0: Joe. 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I'm on A by the bypass.
1: There's no vehicle from State to Durant.

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1: She did not. 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
0: 10-4.

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2: At KTF, called in by a refused customer for about 5 college-age kids in the parking lot that are drinking and yelling racial slurs. They're near a dark Audi SUV with a 28 of Adam George Boy, 1899.
1: 907, copy. 907, copy.

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0: Suspicious vehicle. Michigan 28-3, Lincoln Victor, King 33, 3LBK 33. Vehicle is unoccupied. I'm just going to be checking the ground there.
1: 10-4, go again with the 20.
0: Beaumont Field, off Milwaukee Avenue.
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1: Copy.

0: 31 for Reckless, southbound from the interstate.
1: 31
0: southbound from the county line, last seen near Ryan Road, called into us by Milwaukee, nobody following. Semi with a red flatbed, unknown 28, that was swerving, almost hitting other vehicles.
1: 31, copy. I'm transit up at the 2 mile center route.

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1: 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Adam, Frank George, 8954, AFG, 8954. We'll be at Pine and Market.

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0: 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He's okay. He's moving along. I'll be 10-8.

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Staff 910, I'll be out to LACPI and quick.

No, 281 Fern and 3195 Fern Road and 2195 Fern Road in Geneva Township for a 47-year-old male with low blood sugar, is sweaty and diabetic, has been drinking and took some kind of pill. Not feeling, license go. Late Geneva Clear, 401.

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1: 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Again, Eagle Rescue, respond to 1719 State Street, 1719 State Street. 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
1: Catmull 429.
0: There's also a garage code in the call, so you can get in that way.

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0: Hey, well, 26 one copies.
1: She's requesting a lighter siren.

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1: 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Ambulance 171 in East Troy Tower Road. Response: a person has fallen at 9685 Major Road, Unit 63.

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1: 31.
0: My key just went out at the Dover Food Mart. I've got a disabled on the G northbound on ramp. I'll see if state's in the area. Racine County dispatched to an 8th State Patrol unit.
2: State 244, go ahead.
0: 244, are you in position for a disabled on the northbound G off ramp of small gray SUV? TMC is the one that called it in. They saw it on the cameras.
2: Do you know if it's out of traffic?
0: It's in traffic.
2: I copy. I'll be en route from 20.
0: Copy. Advise if

0: 244, are you in position for a disabled on the northbound G off ramp, a small gray SUV? TMC is the one that called it in. They saw it on the cameras.
1: Get off, is out of traffic.
0: It's in traffic.
1: I copy. I'll be en route from 20.
0: Copy. Advise if you need another squad. My car is over at, I think, 20 and 45.
2: Seven, I can pull it that way, in case I need it.
0: 2731's gonna pull it that way.
1: Was that the north or southbound?
0: Northbound off-ramp for G, George.

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1: Okay, copy. Officer Epstein requesting your sniffer for smelling gas on the east side of the building.
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0: 1702 is on scene. There's nothing showing. This is a village pump house.
1: Copy. Vacuum here.
2: 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Thank you.

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0: Did you want us to respond with an ambulance?
1: If you have the personnel, yes, please.
2: Coming to 1711, thank you.

1-8. Mount Pleasant's giving it out as well. It's lasting eastbound Durand from Wishkan Valley Way. It's a make your own case on an eastbound Black Tahoe that tailgated the 17, blew past him at a stop sign. Yelling at the 17. 17's in a white Tahoe.

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1: Can't tell what state the 28 is yet, whether it's David, John, Tom, George 27, DJT, G 27. We're on the bypass at Yankee.
0: Copy.
2: Gas to this location. 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
2: 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I have yet to see any vehicles that match that description.
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0: 27702.
1: We made entry into the building with the village, nothing found there. We're going to release the engine company, and I will stay on scene until We Energies gets here.
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1: go ahead.
0: Red 171's clearing Waukesha, returning to quarters.
1: They're clear and returning, 1835.

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Ambulance 381, and Rollins Power Alert. Response to ambulance request. At 270, which road?

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0: You can fill me in route.
1: Yeah, no, 839. We're getting a room number now. It's for a 94-year-old male having pain and blood in his urine.

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0: 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We got to do the taking care of the week. Copy's going to turn back over to the village and it'll be clear this evening.
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0: 3801 northbound, 01 and 02 are both clear building years.
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0: detail.
1: All right, copy. 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

0: 9-7.
1: 9-7,
0: I just had a tow company call me and say that they're at the Burlington parking garage and they asked for you. Is there a call you want me to restack you on? They disconnected before I could get anything further.
1: Violation of the parking structure about 4 a.m.
0: Hi, Kathy, I found it. Thank you.

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1: 27, I copy.
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0: Michigan Rescue respond 28805 Oak Hill Lane. 78-year-old female, 7'8", possible heart attack. Again, Michigan Rescue respond 28805 Oak Hill Lane. 78-year-old female, possible heart attack. Breathing unconscious.
1: Oak Hill Lane. It's going to be for a 78-year-old female, possible heart attack.

0: 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Are you on scene or en route?
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Copy.

0: 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We're last seen going through the park, northbound, west of the pool area. Again, cities sending some.
1: Yeah, I mean,

905 for animal bites. (532 North Pine Street, number 206), but currently at the Burlington Urgent here at 248 McHenry, was bit by his own cat.

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0: 60 for rescue.
1: Tell the Burlington Rescue, respond 30631 Cedar Drive, 86-year-old male, age 6, fell sometime last night. Caller found him on the ground, unable to get up, unknown injuries. Again, Town of Burlington Rescue, respond 30631 Cedar Drive for an 86-year-old male that fell sometime last night, found on the ground this morning, unable to get up, unknown injuries.

0: Bravo Sammy from that 251, then 251, cap please, the call will be interrupted shortly.
1: I copy, it's for a 10-year-old that fell from a standing position with their head on the sidewalk. We're going to be in the parking lot.
0: The 251, copy.

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1: Copy. 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

0: Milwaukee Avenue, and it's a third-party caller advising there's a female there having an issue with the father of her children. Do you want a sheriff's squad to cover? Copy, dispatch 6-3. Copy. 906, our squad's not coming close. Just so you know. She has been physical with her in the past, and I guess police were there a few days ago. Jennifer Mills, the female, not anything physical as of right now.
1: Copy. Can 905 break to be covered?
0: I would have to call the hospital. Unit Klein, go ahead.
2: 60, is EMS on, en route?
0: They've been around for 5 minutes.
2: All right, copy, thanks.
0: Was there another unit calling besides 60? Able to break. 906 has got a civil trouble in progress, and our squad's coming from a little ways off to cover him.

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0: 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Affirmative, 39 or 40?
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0: 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Urgent calling, go ahead.
1: Decaps when you get a chance. No rush.
0: Copy. Other squad.
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1: Copy. And you just need it back, you're not out with it?
0: I'll be out with him, he's out, pulled up to me.
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0: Durand and Oaks.
1: Copy.

0: Jonathan Reitsma on Alden Court in Racine. It's current, no once on a silver Equinox.
1: 10-4 of individual moment.
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We're sent to 11 South Curtis Street to Geneva Lake Manor for a male requesting an ambulance, stating he's looking for transport.

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718. I have a 1/2 civil trouble at 413 South 6th Street, Unit 5. Said the renters trashed the unit at a storage facility, and cats have been left in the unit also. The renter is not on scene.

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0: 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Sorry, disregard. Dispatch 29.
1: Alright, you can put it up.
0: Copy. Do you want cover to go with you?
1: Yeah, I can advise.
0: Copy. Nine for accident unknown.
1: What?
0: 15 Avenue and Nordic Ridge. It's an iPhone crash notification. Sounds like just traffic driving by in the background. It was pinging that location. 3-1, can you head that way just in case it ends up being something?
2: Six three, we're both 10-8.
0: Copy 6-3 and 6-0.

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1: Here, 1056, no lights or sirens due to the horses. 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
0: 1056, no lights or sirens.

0: Dash is here. 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I'll check on him.
1: Copy. I copy. 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
1: Yeah, I'm seeing, not sure to come, officer, but they're going to be across from Barnes, Diaz, and David.
0: Copy.

0: 9?
1: The vehicle I was out with, they found the phone in the middle of the road, and I got a hold of one of the owners right for the address.
0: Go ahead.
1: It's going to be 24424 North Wind Lake Road.
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2: Ethan Mark, Med 261, patient contact.
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1: Go ahead.
0: 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You can put me back in, thank you.
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East Troy Tower Alert. 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At 1880. County Highway East.

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About 11:15, you're going to be going for a male who fell inside of the store. Did not hit his head, not bleeding. He is also diabetic. 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

dove stavo? It's going to be 3361 North Elmwood Drive. It's going to be a 17 reference, former girlfriend's family member are possibly taking his items, and they can give us a 21 references.

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We're being bit by our own dog, but still in things.

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Again, Rochester Rescue, respond 501 South Front Street for an 89-year-old female with cold-like symptoms, weakness, and pale. 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
0: Last name Tesmer, T-Tom, E-S-S-M-E-R. First name Christopher, K-Paul in the middle, white male, 10-18-2007. You could run that and attach it, please.

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0: That's Sam. 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
2: Attention Rochester, this is going to be retones for 501 South Front Street. 89-year-old female, 8'9", with cold-like symptoms, weakness, and looks pale. Again, Rochester, these are retones for 501 South Front Street. 89-year-old female with cold-like symptoms, looks pale, having weakness. Time of retones at 12:13.
0: Switch to B713, that plate is clear, I'm not going to hit back on file.
3: Subject, we gave one citation, two warnings. And for the second subject, for that last registration, last name is LePistol, L. Lincoln, E. Edwards, P. Paul, I. S. T. L. First name Colin, C-O-L-I-N, W. William in the middle, white male, 3/16 of 2008. I'm sorry, 3/14 of 2008, if you could run it and attach it as well.

0: 5.
1: I'm just awaiting the complainant. She'll be here in about 15 minutes.
0: I copy.
2: A33. First three on scene. Copy at 1214.

0: 713.
1: Say again your last, please. We didn't understand that one.
0: Mary.
1: Can you attach that? And one warning, one citation.
0: I copy. Are you 1080? Did you want me to still leave you on it for now?
1: So it was first two ones, and now we have a third. All three were on Lake Michigan. Next one is William Sam 1523, Mary Sam.
0: Copy.

0: 13, that also was set to be 11-foot 2022 C2 to the Eric Party out of Iowa.
1: Pick it up and could run an operator, please. Bristol, Boy, Romeo, Echo, Charlie, Henry, Tom, Lincoln. First name, Jace. A-Y-C. J. John, A. Adam, Y. Young, C. Charles, E. Edward, Middle, M. as in Mary. 2-22-2008.
0: Jace is going to be clear valid with a probationary license.
1: Okay, please attach that and two warnings.

Crime and Rescue respond 847 76th Street. 15-year-old male, 1-5 foul, and knee looks dislocated. Conscious and breathing. Again, Raymond, respond 487 76th Street for a 15-year-old male who fell and possibly dislocated his knee.

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1: Responding 76th Street. We'll have an ambulance arrive shortly.
0: Copy. 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

0: Flats, flat calling traffic, go ahead.
1: 22.
0: 22. And now 6-6, copy this, flat calling traffic, go ahead. I got me, 06. Other squad that was in there.
1: 13, I'm 10-8, not needed.
0: I got me, 50-13.

Bloomfield Genoa City Fire, Ambulance 311, and Bloomfield Genoa City Tower Alert. Respond to assist citizen. At W989, Camellia Road.

That's the 5031 for an assistance request. Just one at the 14,800 block of Spring Street. He's just looking for some traffic control while he tries to back in. He's been having some problems in the past. Actual address is 14806 Spring.

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CO 17 at 180 Bridge Street, Unit 411, reference her landlord locking her out of her apartment 107.

106 for Hadley Civil. CO 17 at 180 Bridge Street, Unit 411, reference her landlord locking her out of her apartment 107.

Adrian 18 on Rack West Break. I'm for a white Ram truck, Mary Boy 7982, ran a red light, almost hit the 17 and was speeding. 17 is no longer following. KBS 277, 1236.

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0: 40, where are you calling?
1: Affirmative, you can mark me clear. I'm back in. And you have 432 on route to Franklin, I hope?
0: Negative, I do now.
1: Very good, thank you.

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0: Send me 15941 Durand, lab 3D. Reference to Kelly, party took a 17th debit card. There's a cross reference in there. It looks like the RD may have reported some of this, and he's intoxicated. Copy. There's a number in there he's using his friend's phone if you wanted to start with the 21.

0: 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Road. It shows a Verizon wireless, but it's pinging with this address on the alley any screen. No answer or callback.
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0: 35.
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0: was released from our custody. Everything was signed off. I'm en route to the jail for interviews.
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0: 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Cold and stuff, not a responsive.
1: Yeah, this is...

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0: wanted to sell.
1: It should be okay here. If you could have, like, a City or Mount Pleasant check travel lodge and see if the female half is there.

0: sure if you can verify with him. We had that travel address over on Northwestern, otherwise it's America's Best on Durand.
1: Verify that too, I guess. You said Travelodge and it's on Durand.
0: That's what he told us too. We're not quite sure where she is.

0: We're getting a traffic incident southbound 325 over 0 for a white STG Logistics 53-foot semi dragging two leveling supports.
1: Copy. I can try and make it up there, but I'm kind of stuck in traffic at 1131 right now.
0: I copy. Southbound 325 over 0, they're passing 326 now near 7 Mile in lane 4 going about 65.
2: That's where I'm down by KR. Can you connect me up?
0: Copy.

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1: 10-4, I'll be behind him.
0: Hey, copy.
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1: We'll be stopped in a lane of traffic on the off ramp. Tennessee plate when you're ready.
0: Roger.
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1: Copy. 4-3. As soon as he's done putting the landing gear up, we'll be over to the patrol for inspection. He's got some other issues going.
0: Copy.

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1: This is plane number for my call, 26-4004 or 4006.
0: 4004.
1: I copy, thank you.

0: 3-4. If you can, you just stop by with me, please.
1: Hey, firm, I'm coming from 31 6 miles.
0: 35, I'll take it.
2: Hi, copy, 34, was attorney. Copy. 63-3 for a welfare check. It's going to be 31507 Academy Road. The 17th father-in-law, Ron, he's in his 90s. His son and a daughter, who are close to their 70s, haven't been heard from in about 2 weeks. When you call, somebody picks up and doesn't say anything. Here is some issues of 96 issues with the Laura party.

0: Bakersfield, we were just out there on the 3rd. It was like Laura was transported to Burlington Memorial.
1: Five seven.

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0: 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I'm in route there.
1: I copy.
0: 13 dispatch.
1: 13.
0: Everybody here is okay. They're going to give the 17 a call. We'll be 10-8.
1: I copy.

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1: I'll be staying in 7-9, but I'm using 1-4's computer, so whatever you gotta do to make that work, please.

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1: Here at 1346. Caller didn't have much information, but said the patient is no longer seizing. 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Avani Spa, medical.
0: Thank you.
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0: Tell us back to that black Kia Forte to the Kelly party at Union Grove. It's clear and current. You know the same 1551.

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2: 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Be 36 and D southbound. Been make your own case for a tennis cleared Nissan Sentra, no plates, darting between cars. So 17 believed it was a vehicle of interest because it was driving with several people inside. I copy. Papa Squad 716.
3: 42.
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0: 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We copy the call. 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

0: touch the 80.
1: 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I'm still working on some paperwork.
0: Copy.
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0: Thank you.
2: I'm going to be Nissan 20 and Emerson. It's going to be Adam or Robert 2284 ANR 2284.

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It's at Walmart, 1901 Milwaukee. There's a male in a silver sedan that dinged the 17th door on his white Toyota Corolla. They're by the handicap spot.

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1: It's going to be Wisconsin, Boy Boy Nora, 3200, BBN 3200. We're on state near Johnson.

0: 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We're going to be at the McDonald's on Highway 31 and Regency West Drive.
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0: Northwest, here is on 7435 West Wind Lake Road at Norway Shores.
1: Hello.
0: In the backyard, 69-year-old male, 6'9", stung by a lot of bees. He is allergic, breathing unconscious. Again, Norway Rescuers found 7435 West Wind Lake Road. In the backyard for a 69-year-old male that was stung by bees.

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Coast Sea Advisory taking a rescue run for 7435 Westwind Lake Road at the Norway Shores. In the backyard for a 69-year-old male that was stung by bees. He's breathing unconscious.

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0: dispatch, can you stack this off another 46?
1: Too late.
0: Southbound at the Elm Road off or on ramp, the black Honda Civic, I don't know, 28.
1: Copy.

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0: 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In the story, Forrest was supposed to be in the hotel.
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0: Officer on scene is advising to go to the purple shed. 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

0: for a drop off, kids?
1: Zero.
0: 5-8. It's going to be down by Boner's Lake on the south side. There's a group of underage kids that are right up on the lakeshore that's on a pontoon drinking, and they're going back and forth between the shoreline without life jackets.
2: We'd be northbound on the 20 off ramp.
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1: Adam, Tom, John, 8588, ATJ, 8588. It's going to be Wisconsin NH5869, Nora Henry 5869. We're on Hidden Creek right off of Pine.
0: Copy. Valid and clear up until the end of this month. It's on a Black Infinity to a Gene LaForest and a Dina Jones out of Kenosha.
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0: 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It's just going to not be extraditable. It's surrounding states only for Texas.
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0: Spotted that.
1: 39962. We're going to be next to the southbound 11 off ramp. You just want to send next on listing, close it out.

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1: 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Give me northbound right before the Elm Road off ramp.

5612 Mile Road. The caller found some bullet holes in her barn. Apparently the neighbors were target shooting last weekend, and she already spoke to them and just found them today.

0: 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Response rate, Mr. has fallen. At W1524, Harvard Place.
1: Bloomfield, copy the call, will be in route shortly.
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1: I'll be back out on Boners and B912, payroll 9125, and I'll see about that complaint. If you want to let your town guys in the area know, I'm going to try to make contact in case they run.
0: I copy. I'll throw you back on the call.
1: Had to land quick.
0: I copy. I got you. They're both on traffic, so I'll let them know when they're tending from them.
1: Copy. Not a big deal. 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
0: 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Gonna be at Durand and Willow.

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0: 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Southbound KR off ramp.
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0: 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Copy. You want me to just keep you available or throw you back on that previous call? Copy.
1: Bye, Basement.
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0: incident calling?
1: 4043 dispatch, 1041 at Wells until 10.
0: Copy, I got Jess 50 over.
1: 4.

0: 219.
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0: Is it like south in Maine?
1: South, just east, west of Erie. They're trying to walk off of it.
0: Can't copy. You want a cover flown over there?
1: 3-3,
0: can you start floating over there?
1: I copy, but

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1: Did you run the ambulance through 11? 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
0: You're at Lakeland, 1707.
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2: Adam, young boy, 1505, AYB 1505. We're going to be south on Highway 31 at Wright Avenue.
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RO advised he's out of gas. He's en route to bring some back. ETA 10 minutes. 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

0: 39 W. William H. Henry A. Adam on 164, right in front of Tishkin Firehouse.
1: So they did.

0: violation call. I'll get you the exact address in a minute. There's a lot of black smoke coming from this backyard.
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Possible civil at a group home, 9439 Broadway. One of the residents called and said they were concerned and somewhat frightened because they overheard one of the staff members threatening, making some vague threats towards another resident there. They also think that they're missing some belongings. 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
2: 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Engine 121 and Whitewater tower lift. Respond to fire alarm. 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
1: That vehicle come back to.
0: To an Edward Hartman Jr., born in 87.
1: That's affirmative. That's who I'm out with.
0: Copy. He's clear.

AEMF response. 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At 625, Washington Parkway.

0: Darien Fire. 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
1: Not 391, I copy your route. It's going to be for about 60-year-old male. Very lightheaded. It seems to be that he may be having some cardiac issue, has a long cardiac history. They're going to be near the corn chair that's on the property, just to the right of the first building.
2: Copy 30.
0: One copy is the additional county, cardiac history. On the first building on the right. 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
1: 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A 1-2 for conveyance. Request a note. One deputy for a transport. You could just read the notes.

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1: Boy Boy Adam 3594, BBA 3594, will be on the bypass in East.
2: Seven traffic.
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1: It's going to be an unreadable plate out of Wisconsin. It's on a brown Toyota RAV4. We're on McHenry and Garfield.

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1: Head of Young Robert, 4812, AYR, 4812. Could be southbound 334, over 2 on the wall.

phone squad that are hanging on the east side. Just be advised, city's taking a report of a man with a gun, Kinsey and West 6. Male white wearing hunting gear walking down the road with a .32 to his head. He's on foot.

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Okay, it'd be a Wisconsin dealer plate, Mary Victor 5954 Charles, MB 5954C. We're going to be southbound at the 11 on ramp on the shoulder of black BMW.

County, 9171, we're in route. 9171, you're in route, 1817, going for a 75-year-old male who fell down some stairs, hit his head, was unconscious for quite some time, is now conscious and speaking with one of our callers. Copy, thank you.

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1: 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We're looking at a black Nissan Sentra, not a Honda. We're northbound 329 over 4.

0: 3, Nora 1, Adam Boy 7, Adam Paul 6, Henry Young 3, 62664.
1: Was the last number a 1 or a 4?
0: 4.
1: Copy, thanks. Seven is coming back clear. It just doesn't have a plate listed to it. It's on a black Nissan Sentra listed to Progressive.

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1: 22.

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1: Copy. Did the eastbound take off or the Gold SUV take off?
0: SUV that went eastbound.
1: Copy. The Sentra's in the bill of traffic.
0: Hey, from you said you're out with it.
1: Affirmative. I'll look for the suspect car, but I'll deal with this because it's the middle of the road.
0: Copy that. 2-9, can you have there? Washington, I'm

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0: For the hit and run, the caller that's not involved that witnessed it stated it's a tan Ford Explorer, older with front end damage, left eastbound.
2: I copy. I believe the witness is going to be Adam William Williams, 6035. I'm walking to her right now.
0: Copy.
3: Hey,
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0: Copy.
2: 7-9 for information.
0: Bonus.
2: My driver will be a male, black, white shirt, short hair. That was my gold car that fled eastbound.
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0: attempted to follow the suspect vehicle eastbound while she lost it. I believe it possibly turned off on International or Continental.
1: Roger,
0: 33, I copied. I'll throw you on it, and 170, you copied as well.

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0: Copy. And just for a further update, we are getting conflicting statements from another witness. He stated it was a black vehicle, not gold.
1: It's going to be gold or tan. I got two witnesses on scene that are pretty accurate with it. And it's the SUV with a four-door male black driver. That's what he found. Everything's matching out here.
0: Copy that.

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1: One five seven seven eight two two.

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My partner possibly found a matching vehicle on Flock, Boy Charles Boy 3882. It hit eastbound 20 from the interstate at 1821 Older Gold Ford Escape. The RO is a male black, listing the 1307 Isabel.

0: 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My partner possibly found a matching vehicle on Flock, Boy Charles Boy 3882. It hit eastbound 20 from the interstate at 1821 Older Gold Ford Escape. The RO is a male black, listing the 1307 Isabel.
1: Ford Escape on scene, no black hopper, everyone from the city to the house, or wait there for him.
0: Hey, copy, I'll put a call in for them.
1: Charges.
0: 338, I copy, I'll head there. 79, go ahead.
1: Misdemeanor hit and run.
0: Copy, misdemeanor hit and run.

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1: Romeo 68, put me in 66 now. B76 to the start of it.

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And then my partner also saw on the images there's damage on the front driver corner and quarter panel area for that vehicle. No recent hits since then.

0: dispatcher, see that animal pick up. 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
1: I copy, thanks. Call taker's on the phone with that Jody party. I'll let you know if she's coming to grab it.
0: Okay.

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1: Adam John, X-ray 6879, AJX 6879, southbound shoulder, just south of the G exit.

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Once you put me on that assignment, can you send me the code to get in there?

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1: Head 281 Quad, 281, routebound to Lockwood and Main for a two-car accident. One patient bleeding from the nose and the mouth, conscious and breathing though, like clear, 1855.

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1: 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Go ahead. DOC's got a South Memorial address for our suspect, as you're aware.
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1: Yeah.
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0: be able to cover state northbound 329 over 8 for vehicle search?
1: 10-4, I'm getting on 20.
0: Copy, thank you. 10-40 is fine. And they're going to be in the right shoulders.

0: Miami, the spot 31's on scene. Two vehicles, minor damage, still on the roadway. Be on this gig.
1: At 1900.
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